0: 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The Fine Young Cannibals driving you crazy. Hey, Kelly E'll drive you crazy every weekday from 10 till 3. And she's got a code that she doesn't think you can crack. It's called My Three Songs. All you have to do is figure out what ties all the songs together, and you'll be a big winner, including a four-pack of tickets to any regular season Crosscutters home game.
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6: Valley Weather. Your AccuWeather forecast. Tonight, expect partly cloudy skies with a low of 61. Tomorrow will bring mostly sunny conditions, marking a gorgeous start to the weekend with a high of 85. Tomorrow night, skies will be mostly cloudy with a low of 65. As Sunday rolls in, the temperatures will drop a bit, yet it will feel humid with intermittent rain showers and a chance of a thunderstorm, reaching a high of 76. Monday will see variable cloudiness with possible showers in the area, maintaining the humid conditions and featuring a high of 85. For AccuWeather, I'm meteorologist Jason Caterina.
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Thank you. Thank you very much. 93.3 WBZD, there's Queen along with Ted Bennett. And from community events to local headlines, we keep you in touch with what's happening in your

0: 93.3 WBZD, The Pain of Love with Nazareth and Ted Bennett. And a reminder that is brought to you this hour by our good friends at Lang's Chocolate. Try the Caramelicious Pretzel Rods exclusively from Lang's Chocolates. Better get some today. Well, it's an all-you-can-eat breakfast buffet at the Susquehanna Valley's Big Twins Motorcycle Club, 84 Harley Drive in Lock Haven. It's happening tomorrow from 7 a.m. till 11. $10 for adults, children 6 to 12 are $6, and children 5 and under are free.
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0: 93.3 WBZD. She'll love that sound of Alanis Morissette on a Friday night with Teddy B. And it's going to be partly cloudy early tonight and then mainly clear a little bit later on. Low down to 62. Well, tomorrow, more sun than clouds. It'll be warm and a beautiful start to the weekend with a high of 85 degrees. The music, too, will start you off with a great weekend. John Mellencamp, the Goo Goo Dolls, Kansas, just to mention a few, are coming up for you on a Friday night date night party night at WBZD.
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6: Weather. Your AccuWeather forecast. Tonight, expect partly cloudy skies with a low of 61. Tomorrow will bring mostly sunny conditions, marking a gorgeous start to the weekend with a high of 85. Tomorrow night, skies will be mostly cloudy with a low of 65. As Sunday rolls in, the temperatures will drop a bit, yet it will feel humid with intermittent rain showers and a chance of a thunderstorm, reaching a high of 76. Monday will see variable cloudiness with possible showers in the area, maintaining the humid conditions and featuring a high of 85. For AccuWeather, I'm meteorologist Jason Caterina. WBZD.

0: 93.3 WBZD, a reminder brought to you by Lang's Chocolates. 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

0: 93.3 WBZD, feel the breeze in your hair as you're rolling down the highway. Love America. Love hanging out with you tonight. It's a Friday night at WBZD. Now, those clouds should kind of part away a little bit later on, and then we'll get some clear skies and temperature a little bit cooler. But tomorrow, you're going to love it. A great start to the weekend. Sunshine and a high of 85.
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7: Your AccuWeather forecast. Tonight, expect partly cloudy skies with a low of 61. Tomorrow will bring mostly sunny conditions, marking a gorgeous start to the weekend with a high of 85. Tomorrow night, skies will be mostly cloudy with a low of 65. As Sunday rolls in, the temperatures will drop a bit, yet it will feel humid with intermittent rain showers and a chance of a thunderstorm, reaching a high of 76. Monday, we'll see variable cloudiness with possible showers in the area, maintaining the humid conditions and featuring a high of 85. For AccuWeather, I'm meteorologist Jason Caterina.
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0: 93.3 WBZD, thinking about the old days on a Friday night, date night, party night. Well, temperature-wise, not going to be too shabby tonight because those clouds are going to kick out of here, and it'll be a temperature right around 62 for tonight, and also probably a little bit of frost, that moisture on the windshield in the morning. But listen up, Saturday is going to be great. Beautiful sunshine, high of 85 degrees, a perfect way to kick off the weekend.
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93.3 WBZD getting down tonight. KC and the Sunshine Band along with Ted Bennett. And we are getting ready for Little League action. The World Series getting ready to kick off. And things are going to be fun and enjoyable the next couple of weeks. And then the football practice begins. So we're transitioning on a Friday night.

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0: 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Huh? You're walking like an Egyptian. The Bengals. And don't forget to catch Rewind, Gary Bryan, this Sunday night from 8 till midnight. Now, this week, he's got the top five for August of 1985. And the top five in the name game, the top five songs sampled for other songs and a whole bunch more. 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
11: Valley Weather. Your AccuWeather forecast. Tonight, expect partly cloudy skies with a low of 61. Tomorrow will bring mostly sunny conditions, marking a gorgeous start to the weekend with a high of 85. Tomorrow night, skies will be mostly cloudy with a low of 65. As Sunday rolls in, the temperatures will drop a bit, yet it will feel humid with intermittent rain showers and a chance of a thunderstorm, reaching a high of 76. Monday will see variable cloudiness with possible showers in the area, maintaining the humid conditions and featuring a high of 85. For AccuWeather, I'm meteorologist Jason Caterina.
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0: 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And I'll be back on your schedule Monday night at 7 o'clock. I hope you have a great weekend. I'm looking forward to mine. And make sure you wake up with Jake Michaels on Monday morning. 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And, of course, Freddie Hammer. She checks in with all the local news, sports, and weather you need to make an informative week. And we'll catch you Monday night at 7 right here at WBZD.
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1: 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I'm Freddie Hammer, and this week I'll explore another topic that matters to you on our weekly public affairs show, In Touch, made possible by Geisinger Muncie and Jersey Shore. 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
2: So the year was 2005, over 20 years ago. It's when YouTube was born, believe it or not. Mariah Carey had the biggest song of the year. Batman Begins, Star Wars Episode III, and Wedding Crashers, they were all in theaters. Also in 2005, a full-service...
1: 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I'm Freddie Hammer, and this week I'll explore another topic that matters to you on our weekly public affairs show, In Touch, made possible by Geisinger Muncie and Jersey Shore. 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
2: 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It's when YouTube was born, believe it or not. 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Batman Begins, Star Wars Episode III, and Wedding Crashers, they were all in theaters. Also in 2005, a full-service band, believe it or not. Mariah Carey had the biggest song of the year.

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4: Weather. Your AccuWeather forecast. Overnight will bring partly cloudy skies with some fog affecting visibility and temperatures dropping to a low of 61. As we head into Saturday, expect mostly sunny conditions, making for a beautiful start to the weekend with a high of 84. Saturday night, we'll see mostly cloudy skies and a low of 63. Looking ahead to Sunday, it'll be cooler with some humidity along with periods of rain and a chance of a thunderstorm, reaching a high of 76. For AccuWeather, I'm meteorologist Jason Catarina. WBC.

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8: Your AccuWeather forecast. Overnight will bring partly cloudy skies with some fog affecting visibility and temperatures dropping to a low of 61. As we head into Saturday, expect mostly sunny conditions, making for a beautiful start to the weekend with a high of 84. Saturday night, we'll see mostly cloudy skies and a low of 63. Looking ahead to Sunday, it'll be cooler with some humidity along with periods of rain and a chance of a thunderstorm, reaching a high of 76. For AccuWeather, I'm meteorologist Jason Catarina.

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5: Weather. Your AccuWeather forecast. Overnight will bring partly cloudy skies with some fog affecting visibility and temperatures dropping to a low of 61. As we head into Saturday, expect mostly sunny conditions, making for a beautiful start to the weekend with a high of 84. Saturday night, we'll see mostly cloudy skies and a low of 63. Looking ahead to Sunday, it'll be cooler with some humidity along with periods of rain and a chance of a thunderstorm, reaching a high of 76. For AccuWeather, I'm meteorologist Jason Catarina. WBZ.

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5: Weather. Your AccuWeather forecast. Overnight will bring partly cloudy skies with some fog affecting visibility and temperatures dropping to a low of 61. As we head into Saturday, expect mostly sunny conditions, making for a beautiful start to the weekend with a high of 84. Saturday night, we'll see mostly cloudy skies and a low of 63. Looking ahead to Sunday, it'll be cooler with some humidity along with periods of rain and a chance of a thunderstorm, reaching a high of 76. For AccuWeather, I'm meteorologist Jason Catarino. WB.

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6: Your AccuWeather forecast. Overnight will bring partly cloudy skies with some fog affecting visibility and temperatures dropping to a low of 61. As we head into Saturday, expect mostly sunny conditions, making for a beautiful start to the weekend with a high of 84. Saturday night, we'll see mostly cloudy skies and a low of 63. Looking ahead to Sunday, it'll be cooler with some humidity along with periods of rain and a chance of a thunderstorm, reaching a high of 76. For AccuWeather, I'm meteorologist Jason Catarino.

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6: Weather. Your AccuWeather forecast overnight will bring partly cloudy skies with some fog affecting visibility and temperatures dropping to a low of 61. As we head into Saturday, expect mostly sunny conditions, making for a beautiful start to the weekend with a high of 84. Saturday night, we'll see mostly cloudy skies and a low of 63. Looking ahead to Sunday, it'll be cooler with some humidity along with periods of rain and a chance of a thunderstorm, reaching a high of 76. For AccuWeather, I'm meteorologist Jason Catarina. 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

0: Hits 93.3 WBZD, Muncie, Williamsport, bringing the backyard broadcasting of Pennsylvania vibes to the Susquehanna Valley.
1: News. I'm Deborah Valentine. Luigi Mangione has pled guilty to two federal charges in the killing of United Healthcare CEO Brian Thompson. Fox's Chandley Painter reports from New York.
2: The 28-year-old confessed to targeting and murdering Thompson. He read a prepared statement expressing no remorse as Thompson's wife and family sat in the courtroom for the first time.
1: Sentencing is scheduled for December 18th. Tropical storm Lala is expected to reach Hawaii's Big Island today as a hurricane. Fox Weather's Mike Seidel.
3: The Hurricane Center is officially forecasting it to become a minimal Category 1 hurricane by that time.
1: Winds of 75 miles per hour and up to 20 inches of rain is forecast for some areas. A powerful 7.7 magnitude earthquake struck off the coast of Indonesia early today, killing at least 20 people. 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
4: Of sun and clouds today, looking for a high of 85 degrees. Good morning, I'm Joey Michaels with your Backyard Broadcasting News Update. A Fairfield Township man is without a home after a fire destroyed his mobile home on Thursday afternoon. Montoursville firefighters responded to 91 Odell Road, where according to Sun Gazette, the fire was initially reported with a person trapped inside. But officials say no one was home and no injuries were reported. The fire was under control by about 12:50 p.m. and a state police fire marshal is investigating the cause. A driver is in custody on suspicion of DUI after an SUV crashed into a street lamp in front of the Lycoming County Courthouse on Thursday night. Williamsport police say the Toyota RAV4 hit the light along West 3rd Street around 7:30 p.m. The driver was not hurt, but a female juvenile passenger was taken to UPMC Williamsport for treatment. The crash knocked down the street lights and a power line, forcing traffic detours for about an hour. Sunbury will be keeping its text-to-pay parking system for yet another year despite limited revenue so far. City Council voted on Monday to extend the program after officials said usage is beginning to increase, especially among people working at or visiting the courthouse on Market Street. The system was launched in 2023 using $70,000 in federal relief funds after the city's older parking meters became unreliable. Pennsylvania Representative Jamie Flick announced several schools in the 83rd Legislative District will be receiving nearly $1 million to make learning environments safer and provide behavioral health support for students and staff. The grants approved through the Pennsylvania Commission on Crime and Delinquencies School Safety and Security Committee. Schools receiving the grants included Loyal Sock Township, Lycoming Career and Technical School, Montgomery Area School District, South Williamsport Area School District, and the Williamsport Area School District. In sports, it's baseball, not just any baseball. It's Little League, where Eastside Little League of Westchester defeated Nauman's Little League of Wilmington, Delaware in the Mid-Atlantic Region Tournament Final, clinching a spot in the Little League World Series. The 20-team World Series begins in South Williamsport on August 19th. Pennsylvania, which won a first-round bye, will be facing its first opponent on August 21st at 7 p.m. In addition to the excitement of the Little League, the MLB Little League Classic between the Atlanta Braves and the Milwaukee Brewers is scheduled for August 23rd at the historic Bowman Field in Williamsport, making its 100th anniversary. All this and more happens around Little League World Series August 19th through the 30th. I'm Joey Michaels, and this is your Backyard Broadcasting News Update.

Classic Hits 93.3. Good morning and welcome to Saturday, the 15th of August. How you doing? You got the Saturday edition of the Jake Michaels Morning Show. And thank you so much for tuning in. And for those from out of the area that are here for the Little League World Series, welcome to Williams Sport. And thank you for finding 93.3.

0: Your home for the 80s and classic hits, 93.3. Good morning. It is Saturday, August 15th. Jake hanging in with you. How you doing? I hope your weekend is off to a great start. For those of you that are in Williamsport for the Little League World Series, welcome and thank you for finding 93.3. Speaking of the Little League World Series, we are ready to celebrate. The 20th annual Grand Slam Parade takes over downtown Williamsport this Tuesday from 5 until 7:30, kicking off the 79th Little League World Series in a big way. Now, all 20 Little League teams will be there, along with marching bands, dance groups, floats, fire trucks, and more than 100 units making their way from Maynard and West 4th Street through downtown to Market Street. Grab a spot in the bleachers or along the sidewalk and welcome the world to Williamsport, and keep an eye out for us and our backyard broadcasting sister stations along the parade route. And if you can't make it downtown, you can certainly watch the Grand Slam Parade live on WNEP TV 16.
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5: Your AccuWeather forecast: today will be mostly sunny, making for a beautiful start to the weekend with a high of 84. Tonight, expect mostly cloudy skies with a low of 63. Tomorrow will be not as warm as today, but humid with periods of rain and a thunderstorm. Downpours may reduce visibility and lead to ponding on streets and highways with a high of 76. On Monday, anticipate variable cloudiness with a chance of a shower in the area and humid conditions reaching a high of 85. Tuesday will be partly sunny and less humid with a high of 85. For AccuWeather, I'm meteorologist Joe Lundberg.

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0: All the greatest hits all the time, classic hits, 93.3. Want to wish a happy 34th wedding anniversary today to Larry and Ginny Flora of Washingtonville. Happy anniversary. Also, happy birthday to Claire Myers of Annisfor. He's celebrating 55 today. Pat Mraz, former Backyard Broadcasting Marketing Representative, is celebrating today. Happy birthday, Pat. We certainly hope you have a great day. And you are all sharing your birthdays with the celebrities. Actor Ben Affleck is celebrating 54 today. Actress Jennifer Lawrence is 36. And Deborah Messing from Will and Grace, she is 58.
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0: from the Michelob Ultra Studio in Williamsport. 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
1: I'm Deborah Valentine. The Trump administration is asking the Supreme Court to allow continued construction of the White House ballroom after a lower court halted the construction.
2: The president's solicitor general argues the injunction issued by the lower court is extraordinary and unlawful as it halts construction on an integrated military complex, including a secure ballroom space vitally required by national security.
1: Fox's Jared Halpern. Tropical storm Lala is on course to strengthen as a Category 1 hurricane as its core hits or passes very close to the Big Island of Hawaii later today.
3: We already have hurricane warnings south of us on the Big Island where the first impacts are expected. A direct hurricane hit in Hawaii is rare, happening just three times in the last 77 years.
1: Fox Weather's Katie Byrne reporting from Honolulu. 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
4: A mix of sun and clouds today, looking for a high of 85 degrees. Good morning, I'm Joey Michaels with your Backyard Broadcasting News Update. A new commercial airline could soon be coming to Williamsport Regional Airport, according to Sun Gazette. An announcement is expected within days. Southern Airways Express suspended its Williamsport flights August 1st. Airport officials have not yet identified the new airline, but they say a public announcement and celebration are being planned. State Representative Jamie Flick announced several schools in the 83rd Legislative District will be receiving nearly $1 million to make learning environments safer and provide behavioral health support for students and staff. The grants approved through the Pennsylvania Commission on Crime and Delinquency's School Safety and Security Committee include grants going out to Loyal Sauk Township School District, Lycoming Career and Technical School, Montgomery Area School District, South Williamsport Area School District, and the Williamsport Area School Districts. It's been over 123 years, and in just three short months into the state's fiscal year, the Pennsylvania Game Commission has opted to end its deputy game warden program. As reported by Penn Live and based on the Game Commission's fiscal 2024-25 annual report, there will be 155 full-time game wardens who will no longer be assisted by upwards of 145 deputies. The official ending date is slated for September 1st, requiring all deputy game wardens to return their gear before October 1st. A four-alarm fire, which began yesterday at about 11 a.m., damaged the Danville Armed Forces Reserve Center on Liberty Valley Road in Montour County. As reported by a news agency, roofers replacing a section of the roof started the blaze. With as many as 17 fire departments responding, it took upwards of 2 hours just to get the fire under control. There were no injuries, but the building suffered significant fire and water damage. In sports, it's baseball, but not just any baseball. It's Little League, with Eastside Little League of Westchester winning the Mid-Atlantic Regional Tournament Final to clinch a spot in Little League World Series. Now, the 20-game World Series kicks off in South Williamsport August 19th, with Latin America playing the Caribbean champion. Pennsylvania, by the way, which won the first round bye, will be facing its first opponent coming up August 21st at 7 p.m. And don't forget the Major League Baseball Little League Classic. It's the Atlanta Braves versus the Milwaukee Brewers, scheduled for August 23rd at the historic Bowman Field in Williamsport. I'm Joey Michaels with your Backyard Broadcasting News Update.

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0: Your home for the 80s and classic hits, 93.3 with Tears for Fears. And apparently, if you can make your bandmate cry, you've written a pretty good memoir. Tears for Fears' Roland Orzabal has a new book called Welcome to Your Life, an astrological memoir. And one of the first people to read an early version was his longtime bandmate, Kurt Smith. Orzabal says when Kurt finished it, he sent him a message saying the book had actually brought him to tears. Roland figured, well, that was a pretty good sign. But there was one part Kurt apparently didn't connect with, and that was the astrology. Roland asked what he thought of all the astrological material, and Kurt, he basically admitted, I didn't read it, or maybe just didn't understand it. So after decades together in Tears for Fears, Kurt will read Roland's life story and shed a tear, but apparently his horoscope is where he draws the line.
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2: Your AccuWeather forecast. Today will be mostly sunny, making for a beautiful start to the weekend with a high of 84. Tonight, expect mostly cloudy skies with a low of 63. Tomorrow will be not as warm as today, but humid with periods of rain and a thunderstorm. Downpours may reduce visibility and lead to ponding on streets and highways with a high of 76. On Monday, anticipate variable cloudiness with a chance of a shower in the area and humid conditions reaching a high of 85. Tuesday will be partly sunny and less humid with a high of 85. For AccuWeather, I'm meteorologist Joe Lundberg.
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0: All the greatest hits all the time, classic hits, 93.3. And you know there is a national blood shortage emergency, and we're urged to give blood as soon as possible. The American Red Cross says blood demand is high, and donations have fallen over the past few months. And that, unfortunately, usually happens during summer months because people are off on vacation. They're not thinking about donating blood. Well, the shortage is serious for platelets, type O positive, and B negative. Now, if you're able, head to a Red Cross blood drive near you. There is one coming up on Thursday from 11 a.m. until 3:30 at Kendra Wealth, 1000 Commerce Park Drive in Williamsport. Also from 1 until 6 at St. Anne's Catholic Church, 1305 Northway Road in Williamsport. 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

0: 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Ken Jones brings you 5 straight hours of the songs that made the 80s unforgettable with Totally Awesome 80s from 7 till midnight. 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
1: I'm Paul Stevens. Luigi Mangione pleading guilty to two federal charges in the killing of UnitedHealthcare CEO Brian Thompson.
2: The 28-year-old confessed to targeting and murdering Thompson. He read a prepared statement expressing no remorse, as Thompson's wife and family said in the courtroom for the first time.
1: That's Fox's Chandler Painter. Mangione's federal sentencing date set for December the 18th. Tropical storm Lala set to reach Hawaii's Big Island today. Fox Weather's Mike Seidel.
3: The Hurricane Center is officially forecasting it to become a minimal Category 1 hurricane by that time.
1: Winds of 75 miles an hour and up to 20 inches of rain forecast for some areas. A powerful magnitude 7.7 earthquake hitting off the coast of Indonesia early today, Saturday. At least 20 people killed in that quake. 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
4: Of sun and clouds, looking for a high temp today of 85 degrees. Good morning, I'm Joey Michaels with your Backyard Broadcasting News Update. A blaze tore through a large home yesterday afternoon in the 1100 block of Market Street in Sunbury. As reported by a news agency, the fire began around 4:40 in the afternoon in the kitchen of the home, as reports say the fire quickly moved through the home, prompting a second alarm and causing extensive fire and water damage before it was under control hours later. All residents escaped and there were no injuries reported. Agricultural Secretary Russell Redding honored 12 Centennial Farms for having been in the same family for 100 years. Since the Pennsylvania Department of Agriculture started the Century Farm Program in 1977 and the Bicentennial Farm Program in 2004, more than 2,300 farms have earned recognition. The program's goal is to emphasize the importance of economic and rural heritage and traditions in Pennsylvania. In Lycoming County, congratulations to Marlene Warren of Moreland Township. Lycoming County, by the way, is home to two Bicentennial and 74 Century Farms. Crowds from all over will be joining the city of Williamsport to greet the 20 teams playing in the 79th Little League World Series and the 20th Little League Grand Slam Parade. As reported by Sun Gazette, retired Los Angeles Dodgers and San Diego Padres first baseman Steve Garvey will not only be the grand marshal of the parade, but he will be speaking Wednesday morning at the Little League breakfast at the Ginetti Hotel and Suites. The parade, which runs on West 4th Street between the starting point at Maynard Street and east to Market Street, is expected to run from 5 to 7:30 p.m. on Tuesday. Those fishing for trout will face changes on January 1st. As reported by a news agency, the statewide harvest minimum has increased from 7 to 9 inches. Now, according to the Pennsylvania Fish and Boat Commission, protecting Pennsylvania's native brook trout is the main charge, as research finds only a small percentage of wild brook trout reach even 7 inches. With this change, officials believe the new rule could protect more than 99% of brook trout from harvest. Hatchery anglers already see trout averaging about 11 inches. Therein, there's no impact to those folks. In sports, Major League Baseball action today, it's the Yankees and the Blue Jays at 3:07, Nationals and the Mets at 4:10 p.m., Orioles and the Rays at 6:10, it's the Phillies and the Twins at 7:10, and the Red Sox and the Pirates at 7:15. I'm Joey Michaels. This has been your Backyard Broadcasting News Update.

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0: Classic Hits 93.3, and coming up tonight, the Williamsport Crosscutters back at home, and they're bringing a little Happy Valley excitement to historic Bowman Field. The Cutters are taking on the Mahoning Valley Scrappers at Journey Bank Ballpark with first pitch at 6:35, gates opening up at 5:30, and it's Blue and White Football Night presented by AAA Travel, and Penn State fans will definitely want to be there throughout the game. The Cutters will give away a pair of Penn State football tickets every inning. That's 9 innings and 9 chances to score tickets to see the Nittany Lions. So grab the family, wear the blue and white, and spend tonight at the ballpark. It's the Williamsport Crosscutters and Mahoning Valley Scrappers tonight, 6:35, Journey Bank Ballpark at historic Bowman Field. Whoa!
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10: Your AccuWeather forecast today will be mostly sunny, making for a beautiful start to the weekend with a high of 84. Tonight, expect mostly cloudy skies with a low of 63. Tomorrow will be not as warm as today, but humid with periods of rain and a thunderstorm. Downpours may reduce visibility and lead to ponding on streets and highways with a high of 76. On Monday, anticipate variable cloudiness with a chance of a shower in the area and humid conditions reaching a high of 85. Tuesday will be partly sunny and less humid with a high of 85. For AccuWeather, I'm meteorologist Joe Lundberg.

Hit after hit, the perfect playlist. Classic hits, 93.3. It's breakfast time for a lot of folks. And Kellogg's is giving some of its most colorful cereals a makeover. The company says it will eliminate artificial colors and the preservative VHT from all of its cereals by the end of this year, which is a year ahead of schedule. So that includes Fruit Loops and Apple Jacks, which will now get their colors naturally from fruits, vegetables, and plants.

0: Seriously, this is real. This is real stuff, man.
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0: 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And going on right now, it's the Turbanville Lions August Fest. It's happening until 3 o'clock this afternoon. A huge crafts and yard sale. 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Then you can stick around for live music from Low Beam from noon until 3. 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

0: Brian, a great way to wrap up the weekend. Sunday nights from 8 till midnight this week, he features the top five for August of 1985. Also, the top five in the name game, plus the top five songs sampled for other songs, and a whole lot more. It's a great way to wrap up the weekend. Don't miss it. Rewind with Gary Brian coming up tomorrow night from 8 till midnight.
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0: KZED, Muncie, Williamsport, bringing the backyard broadcasting of Pennsylvania vibes to the Susquehanna Valley.
1: Fox News, I'm Angelo Bavaro. An Israeli airstrike on southern Lebanon killed 7 people early this morning. Among those dead, 3 kids and 2 women. The IDF says strikes targeted Hezbollah infrastructure in response to attacks on troops. President Trump highlighting dropping crime numbers during a trip to Long Island Friday.
2: According to the FBI's 2025 Uniform Crime Report, violent crime was down 9.3% from the previous year. Murder and non-negligent manslaughter was down 18.1%.
1: Fox's Anita Vogel. Impacts are expected today on Hawaii from Tropical Storm Lala.
3: 75-mile-an-hour wind gust will knock out power. Rainfall totals down in Hilo, 8 to 12 inches.
1: Fox Weather's Mike Seidel. That system expected to become a Category 1 hurricane. 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
4: A mix of sun and clouds today, looking for a high of 85 degrees. Good morning, I'm Joey Michaels with your Backyard Broadcasting News Update. A new commercial airline could soon be coming to Williamsport Regional Airport, according to Sun Gazette. An announcement is expected within days. Southern Airways Express suspended its Williamsport flights August 1st. Airport officials have not yet identified the new airline, but they say a public announcement and celebration are being planned. State Representative Jamie Flick announced several schools in the 83rd Legislative District will be receiving nearly $1 million to make learning environments safer and provide behavioral health support for students and staff. The grants approved through the Pennsylvania Commission on Crime and Delinquency's School Safety and Security Committee include grants going out to Loyal Sauk Township School District, Lycoming Career and Technical School, Montgomery Area School District, South Williamsport Area School District, and the Williamsport Area School Districts. It's been over 123 years, and in just 3 short months into the state's fiscal year, the Pennsylvania Game Commission has opted to end its deputy game warden program. As reported by Penn Live and based on the Game Commission's fiscal 2024-25 annual reports, there will be 155 full-time game wardens who will no longer be assisted by upwards of 145 deputies. The official ending date is slated for September 1st, requiring all deputy game wardens to return their gear before October 1st. A 4-alarm fire, which began yesterday at about 11 a.m., damaged the Danville Armed Forces Reserve Center on Liberty Valley Road in Montour County. As reported by a news agency, roofers replacing a section of the roof started the blaze. With as many as 17 fire departments responding, it took upwards of 2 hours just to get the fire under control. There were no injuries, but the building suffered significant fire and water damage. In sports, it's baseball, but not just any baseball. It's Little League, with Eastside Little League of Westchester winning the Mid-Atlantic Regional Tournament Final to clinch a spot in Little League World Series. Now, the 20-game World Series kicks off in South Williamsport August 19th, with Latin America playing the Caribbean champion. Pennsylvania, by the way, which won the first round bye, will be facing its first opponent coming up August 21st at 7 p.m. And don't forget the Major League Baseball Little League Classic. It's the Atlanta Braves versus the Milwaukee Brewers, scheduled for August 23rd at the historic Bowman Field in Williamsport. I'm Joey Michaels with your Backyard Broadcasting News Update.

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5: Your AccuWeather forecast today will be mostly sunny, making for a beautiful start to the weekend with a high of 84. Tonight, expect mostly cloudy skies with a low of 63. Tomorrow will be not as warm as today, but humid with periods of rain and a thunderstorm. Downpours may reduce visibility and lead to ponding on streets and highways with a high of 76. On Monday, anticipate variable cloudiness with a chance of a shower in the area and humid conditions reaching a high of 85. Tuesday will be partly sunny and less humid with a high of 85. For AccuWeather, I'm meteorologist Joe Lundberg.

0: McCartney and Wings, classic hits, 93.3. Williamsport getting ready to welcome the world, and it all starts with the Grand Slam Parade this Tuesday. Downtown Williamsport comes alive from 5 until 7.30 as we celebrate the start of the 79th Little League World Series. All 20 Little League teams will be rolling through town, joined by marching bands and dance groups and floats and fire trucks and more than 100 parade units. The route begins at Maynard and West 4th Street and continues through downtown to Market Street. Now, find your favorite spot along the route, cheer on those players, and be part of one of Williamsport's biggest summer traditions. And of course, look for us and our sister stations of Backyard Broadcasting in the parade. And if you can't be there, well, that's okay. You can catch all the excitement live on WNEP TV 16.
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0: Number 1-4 Classic Hits, 93.3. Time for me to go, and I hope you have a great rest of your Saturday and weekend. I'll be back in here with you Monday morning, bright and early, anytime after 5 a.m. I'm looking forward to it. Thank you so much for making the Saturday edition of the Jake Michaels Morning Show a part of your day, and Julie is coming up next.
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Well, good morning. It's Julie popping in again, as I always do on this Saturday, August 15th today. I know, halfway through the month already, and seriously, at this rate, it might as well be Christmas next weekend, not here's Culture Club.

0: The 80s and classic hits. 93.3 WBZD. Well, again, hello, hello. How you doing on this fine Saturday? Good? Yeah, me too, me too. And it really is a fine Saturday, isn't it? Looking out the studio windows here, seeing beautiful blue skies. Got some puffy clouds, sunshine, loving it. We're going to see highs in the low 80s today and much lower humidity, so loving that. Truly is the perfect day to get out and do something, so hopefully you will, and I will too after I'm done here at 3. But for now, what do you say? Let's have some fun. Coming up after the break, we're going to check in AccuWeather. And like I said, today is going to be beautiful. Got your fun holidays for the day as well. And more of the music you know and love, including Chicago, Aerosmith. They're both standing by next.
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2: Your AccuWeather forecast. Today will be mostly sunny, making for a beautiful start to the weekend with a high of 84. Tonight, expect mostly cloudy skies with a low of 63. Tomorrow will be not as warm as today, but humid with periods of rain and a thunderstorm. Downpours may reduce visibility and lead to ponding on streets and highways with a high of 76. On Monday, anticipate variable cloudiness with a chance of a shower in the area and humid conditions reaching a high of 85. Tuesday will be partly sunny and less humid with a high of 85. For AccuWeather, I'm meteorologist Joe Lundberg.

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0: Elvin Bishop, Fooled Around and Fell in Love on 93.3 WBZD. 10:34, we're sitting at a beautiful 73 degrees over, I'd say, partly sunny skies here in Williamsport. And yeah, it is gorgeous out there. What better thing to do on a beautiful Saturday than to get your car washed, am I right? Well, lucky you, got one going on. I can see the kiddos standing at the corner here. 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

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While Williamsport looked at that idea and said, hold my glove, would you? 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

93.3 WBZD. What's going on? It's Julie here. Absolutely nothing if you ask me. And hey, that's the way it should be on this National Relaxation Day. Woo! Billy Joel sings Now, My Life.

0: More of the music you know and love. John Mellencamp, Jack and Diane there on Classic Hits 93.3. Yeah, good song right there. Good song to just relax to. And hey, maybe you know this, maybe you don't, but singing along to any song can really relax you, lower your blood pressure. So hopefully you were there singing along. I was for sure. And if not, still got plenty more coming your way. But anyways, why all this talk about relaxing? Well, today, August 15th, is National Relaxation Day, so hopefully you can find something to do or not do to just relax today. National Shoe Donation Day, too, World Honeybee Day, and my favorite, mostly because it's food, it's also Lemon Meringue Pie Day. Sounds delicious. Woo!
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12: Your AccuWeather forecast this afternoon will bring mostly sunny skies, making for a beautiful start to the weekend with a high of 84. Tonight, expect rather cloudy conditions with a low of 64. Tomorrow won't be as warm, but will feel humid with periods of rain and a thunderstorm. Watch out for downpours that can reduce visibility and cause ponding on streets and highways with a high of 76. Looking ahead to Monday, anticipate variable cloudiness with a chance of a shower in the area, remaining humid with a high of 85. By Tuesday, it will be mostly sunny and less humid with a high of 85. For AccuWeather, I'm meteorologist Joe Lundberg.

0: Tom Petty and the Heartbreakers, Refugee on 93.3 WBZD. Well, back to school time is almost here. Yeah, crazy enough, some of the kiddos will be going back on Monday already. Man, that went fast. Those kiddos are from the Lyon Mountain School District, so good luck to all of them. And of course, as we move on through the rest of the month, we'll have more and more kiddos going back. On Wednesday, August 19th, it's back to the books for Bloomsburg, Northern Tioga, Southern Tioga, and Wellsboro. Thursday, the 20th, Central Columbia, Danville, Jersey Shore, Montgomery, Northeast Bradford, Sutherland, Kalanee, and Troy. So yeah, it's a coming. Parents are rejoicing, and the kiddos, yeah, not so much. Music from Men at Work, standing by next.
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0: All the greatest hits all the time. We are Classic Hits 93.3. And well, speaking of great, I think I know someone who's probably feeling pretty great lately. Yeah, congratulations again to Amanda Smith of Montgomery. 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

93.3 WBZD. And hey there, it's Julie. 78 and sunny here in Williamsport. Yeah, I'd say it's a good day for a cookout, especially if you're down in Richmond for the Cookout 400. Even better. More details coming up next. Here's a request for some Earth, Wind & Fire. Here you go, Nicole.

0: Jett and the Blackhearts. I love rock and roll. Sure I do. On Classic Hits. 93.3. So 78 with beautiful sunshiny skies here in Williamsport. Yeah, I'll admit it didn't change a bit in the past 10 minutes or so, but it's all good. And you know what else is good or sounds good? A cookout, huh? Well, even if you don't have a grill, you can still check out the Cookout 400. That's right. Another NASCAR race gets underway tonight at 6 p.m. Not Sunday. It's a Saturday night race. Cookout 400 from Richmond Raceway. And just like before, catch all the action over on our sister station, Twin Valleys Talk Radio Network, at either AM 1340, FM 101.7 WWPA on, if you're down in the Milton, Lewisburg, Watsontown area, on WMLP's AM 1380 and FM 94.5, or anytime online at TwinValleysTalk.com. 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
2: Enjoy the weekend, because Monday morning I'll be waiting for you right here. And if you're visiting Williamsport for the Little League World Series, welcome to town. 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A banana. 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
6: Valley Weather. Your AccuWeather forecast this afternoon will bring mostly sunny skies, making for a beautiful start to the weekend with a high of 84. Tonight, expect rather cloudy conditions with a low of 64. Tomorrow won't be as warm, but will feel humid with periods of rain and a thunderstorm. Watch out for downpours that can reduce visibility and cause ponding on streets and highways with a high of 76. Looking ahead to Monday, anticipate variable cloudiness with a chance of a shower in the area, remaining humid with a high of 85. By Tuesday, it will be mostly sunny and less humid with a high of 85. For AccuWeather, I'm meteorologist Joe Lundberg.
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So you got us on Facebook. Okay, great. You got our app too. Even better. Now, all you need is to follow us on Instagram. 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It's

0: Your number one for classic hits, 93.3 WBZD. So another little insight to me. I was born and raised in PA, and I really don't plan on leaving because just bought a house, so I'm kind of stuck here for a little while. But I'm happy, and I'm sure you are too. That's why you're here, right? Well, they did a survey, Wallet Hub did, on the top happiest U.S. cities, and this is all based on overall depression rates, income growth, the average leisure time, and the list might actually surprise you. Fremont, California came in at number one, and to be honest, I had no idea where that was, so did a quick Google search, and it's just on the outskirts of San Jose. Number two is Bismarck, South Dakota. Three, Scottsdale, Arizona. Four, South Burlington, Vermont. And rounding out the top five, Fargo, North Dakota. No PA. That's interesting. Wouldn't you agree? I love it here.
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2: I always knew that I wanted to help people. I was a clinical dialysis technician. The UPMC School of Nursing made it possible to keep working while I pursue my education. When I graduated and I stepped back into the dialysis unit, but as a registered nurse, it's just an amazing feeling because all my hard work paid off. UPMC has helped me become who I am.
1: That's life-changing medicine at UPMC.
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0: for the 80s and classic hits, 93.3 WBZD. Well, back to school time. Yeah, everybody's talking about it. And I got to ask parents and kiddos alike, are you ready? Yeah, you got your new backpacks, lunchboxes, and such. Well, if not, no worries, because going on as we speak until 5 today, it's a back-to-school giveaway sponsored by and going on at the Eagle Grange Hall, 32 East Blind Road in Montgomery. 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It's prep for school, back to school giveaway, helping local students start the school year off right. Love that. And this event update brought to you by Lang's Chocolates. 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

93.3 WBZD. And how's it going? Julie here. The American Red Cross has issued another national blood shortage, so if you can help out, do so. And lucky for you, got some blood drives going on this week. More details next. Here's Night Ranger.

0: 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And well, speaking of hometowns, I know sometimes we can disagree, but this I think we all can come together on. That's right, the American Red Cross has issued another blood shortage emergency. We are urged to give blood ASAP as blood demands are high, donations are low. So if you can, and you've got type O positive or B negative specifically, they really could use your help. And lucky for you, got some blood drives going on this week, including at the Kintra Wealth 1000 Commerce Park Drive here in Williamsport. That happening on Thursday from 11 a.m. until 3:30 p.m. Or at the St. Anne's Catholic Church, 1305 Northway Road here in Williamsport. Also on Thursday from 1 to 6 p.m. So yes, donate. And for more info and to schedule your appointment, head to redcrossblood.org.
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5: Weather. Your AccuWeather forecast this afternoon will bring mostly sunny skies, making for a beautiful start to the weekend with a high of 84. Tonight, expect rather cloudy conditions with a low of 64. Tomorrow won't be as warm, but will feel humid with periods of rain and a thunderstorm. Watch out for downpours that can reduce visibility and cause ponding on streets and highways with a high of 76. Looking ahead to Monday, anticipate variable cloudiness with a chance of a shower in the area, remaining humid with a high of 85. By Tuesday, it will be mostly sunny and less humid with a high of 85. For AccuWeather, I'm meteorologist Joe Lundberg.

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0: Nick Lowe, Cruel to Be Kind on Classic Hits 93.3. So Saturday, August 15th today. Yeah, I can officially say the countdown is on. I mean, I guess for a lot of things, the countdown is on. But for me, it's now less than a month until the boyfriend and I go to the beach. So really excited about that. Can't come soon enough, you know. Well, they did a survey. And yeah, of course they did. They always do. But the top rules of beach etiquette. This is according to Beach Bound Vacations. Number one rule you should follow. And 58% of people say this. Don't sit too close to others if there's open space. Yeah, I don't need you all up in my business. Don't litter. Yeah, there's another good one. No PDA. And please, for goodness sake, don't leave your kiddos unattended either. Yeah, please don't. I'm not a mom just yet.
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Classic Hits 93.3 WBZD. And hey there, it's Julie. And for about another hour or so before my girl Venetia pops in just after 3. Any money, six now. Take me home tonight. Yeah, please don't. I'm taken.

0: 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That's us. And we are 93.3 WBZD. Well, speaking of number ones, I know this may be quite open-ended, but do you know any artists or artists who have had the most number one hits throughout the entire 80s decade? It's okay if you don't, because I don't even know, but Kent Jones has the answer. 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
8: Valley Weather.
9: Your AccuWeather forecast this afternoon will bring mostly sunny skies, making for a beautiful start to the weekend with a high of 84. Tonight, expect rather cloudy conditions with a low of 64. Tomorrow won't be as warm, but will feel humid with periods of rain and a thunderstorm. Watch out for downpours that can reduce visibility and cause ponding on streets and highways with a high of 76. Looking ahead to Monday, anticipate variable cloudiness with a chance of a shower in the area, remaining humid with a high of 85. By Tuesday, it will be mostly sunny and less humid with a high of 85. For AccuWeather, I'm meteorologist Joe Lundberg.
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that we've hit the middle of August already, the kiddos are geared up for some baseball. And don't forget, this Tuesday, August 18th, is the Grand Slam Parade in downtown Williamsport, 5 p.m. step off. Look for us, because we'll be looking for you. Here's Billy Joel.

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0: Yes, they do. Elton John, sad song, Say So Much on Classic Hits 93.3. Well, coming up tomorrow, golf lovers, get ready. It's once again time for the 30th annual Pat Brown Memorial Mini Golf Classic, all being hosted by the Sullivan County Victim Services. And like I said, going on tomorrow from 1 to 4 p.m. at Becky's Ice Cream and Barnyard Mini Golf. You can enjoy a round of mini golf for just $5 a person, and children under 5 are admitted free with a paying adult. There's also going to be raffles going on, prizes for the lowest scores and hole-in-one drawings, and if need be, I think this might be a thing. The rain date will be next Sunday, August 23rd. For more info and to sign up, simply head to our event calendar page at WBZD.com, which is brought to you by Lang's Chocolates. 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

0: So many great memories, and only we've got them. We are Classic Hits 93.3. And well, speaking of which, I'd say we made some good memories together today, don't you think? Good music, good vibes, ton of things going on as well. So thanks for being here and sticking with me. Don't you worry, though. The memory making will continue with Venetia, who's up next. That's right. She'll be here keeping you company for the rest of your Saturday afternoon, 3 till 7. And then the party can really start. Totally awesome 80s show with Kent Jones after Venetia. So you enjoy. I'll do the same. And then hopefully so, I'll catch up with you again tomorrow morning, bright and early, anytime after 6 a.m. Bye.
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1: 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And, you know, we hear a lot about regular people and their encounters with celebrities, the good, the bad, the ugly. Today, we're flipping the script. Here are some instances where celebrities had crazy encounters with fans. Yeah, someone left a baby named Jolene on Dolly Parton's doorstep with a note asking Dolly to take care of her. Obviously, Dolly turned her over to child services. Harry Potter star Rupert Grint was once invited to hang out with a bunch of drag queens, and he accepted. They ended up dressing him in drag, and they all went out for bagels at 4 a.m. That sounds kind of fun, actually. And James McAvoy was approached by a woman who told him that he was her hall pass, and her partner was cool with them sleeping together. He told her, "I'm married, but thank you very much. That's really, really nice of you." Hey, that's a great way to approach it, I guess. I don't know. I think most guys would be like, okay, don't go anywhere. We got your Jackie and AccuWeather, Bruce Springsteen, and more classic hits next on 93.3 WBZD.
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8: Your AccuWeather forecast this afternoon will bring mostly sunny skies, making for a beautiful start to the weekend with a high of 84. Tonight, expect rather cloudy conditions with a low of 64. Tomorrow won't be as warm, but will feel humid with periods of rain and a thunderstorm. Watch out for downpours that can reduce visibility and cause ponding on streets and highways with a high of 76. Looking ahead to Monday, anticipate variable cloudiness with a chance of a shower in the area, remaining humid with a high of 85. By Tuesday, it will be mostly sunny and less humid with a high of 85. For AccuWeather, I'm meteorologist Joe Lundberg.
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0: Tom Petty and the Heartbreakers running down a dream on Classic Hits 93.3 WBZD. So a report looked into ChatGPT and the lottery. And I know you thought about it, but no, ChatGPT cannot help you pick the winning numbers. It's all a crapshoot. But it can guide you to less common combinations. 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But if they're less likely combinations, guess what? You're probably not going to hit. Chances are you're not going to hit anyway. But we still dream, don't we? And you can't dream without playing. 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We have more Classic Hits next on 93.3 WBZD.
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And are you looking for a fun way to support a great cause? 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

0: 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So check this out. A new study found that different mosquito species prefer different people. So if you're one of those people that you just feel like you're irresistible to the mosquitoes, it's probably only one species. So if you are immune to one species, that doesn't mean you're immune to all species, because a different species might be all about your blood, if you know what I mean. Yeah, apparently mosquitoes are most attracted actually to the skin bacteria and the chemicals that we naturally release. So it's kind of like pheromones for bugs. I don't like it at all. Don't go anywhere. We got your check at AccuWeather, CCR, and more classic hits next on 93.3 WBZD.
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2: Enjoy the weekend, because Monday morning, I'll be waiting for you right here. And if you're visiting Williamsport for the Little League World Series, welcome to town. I'll find out if banana is becoming the new pumpkin spice, because apparently somebody looked at coffee and thought, you know what this needs? A banana. We'll also talk about Americans finally realizing just how much money we're blowing on subscriptions we forgot we even had. And if Monday has you stressed, I'll share why Gen X may have invented meditation years ago. 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Plus, I'll have your chance to win with the lyrical lesson at 7:25. Freddie Hammer will be in with the local news and sports you rely on, and I'll keep you connected with what's happening around the Susquehanna Valley. 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
7: Valley weather. Your AccuWeather forecast this afternoon will bring mostly sunny skies, making for a beautiful start to the weekend with a high of 84. Tonight, expect rather cloudy conditions with a low of 64. Tomorrow won't be as warm, but will feel humid with periods of rain and a thunderstorm. Watch out for downpours that can reduce visibility and cause ponding on streets and highways with a high of 76. Looking ahead to Monday, anticipate variable cloudiness with a chance of a shower in the area, remaining humid with a high of 85. By Tuesday, it will be mostly sunny and less humid with a high of 85. For AccuWeather, I'm meteorologist Joe Lundberg.

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0: The Beatles on Classic Hits 93.3 WBZD. And can you believe it? Little League World Series time already here in Williamsport. It's the 79th Little League World Series. And of course, it all kicks off with the Williamsport Lycoming Chamber of Commerce Grand Slam Parade on Tuesday from 5 to 7:30 p.m. It's their 20th year of excitement in Williamsport. Now, this parade is an absolute must-see. You will have FOMO if you do not see this parade. Watch all 20 Little League teams, marching bands from across the region, high-energy dance groups, dazzling floats, fire trucks, and so much more parade through the streets. The action starts at Maynard Street and West 4th Street, and then it makes its way through the heart of the city, ending at Market Street. There's over 100 exciting units, and this is one parade that you won't forget, I promise. So make sure you find a spot along the route, whether it's in the bleachers or along the sidewalks, and be a part of the Grand Slam Parade magic. If you can't make it, you can tune in live on WNEP TV 16 for all the action, and don't miss a moment of the thrills, and be sure to look for us along. We're going to be with the Backyard Broadcasting sister stations along the parade route, and we would love to see you and say hi. Again, that's all happening on Tuesday, downtown Williamsport, with Classic Hits 93.3 WBZD.
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0: 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Want to kick off the weekend on the right foot? Of course you do. Don't miss Backyard Broadcasting's Friday afternoon traffic reports between 3 and 5. 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

0: Cyndi Lauper with our theme for the weekend. Girls just want to have fun. I'm Venetia. Thanks for being here. So I was today years old when I found out the Wolverine was a real animal, not just, you know, a character for Marvel. I'm not even kidding. Apparently, Hugh Jackman didn't know that either until he got on the set of X-Men, which is Marvel, right? I don't know. Either way, Wolverine, not just a character. It's an actual animal. Now you know. 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
9: Your AccuWeather forecast. Tonight will be rather cloudy with a low of 64. Tomorrow won't be as warm, but it will be humid with periods of rain and a thunderstorm. The downpours could reduce visibility and lead to ponding on streets and highways. Expect a high of 76. Tomorrow night will be mostly cloudy and humid with a couple of showers and a thunderstorm, mainly early on, and a low of 70. Monday will have variable cloudiness with a shower in the area, remaining humid with a high of 87. Tuesday will be mostly sunny and less humid with a high of 85. For AccuWeather, I'm meteorologist Jason Catarina. 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

You know, if you buy a new Rolls Royce, you want to celebrate, right? But there are ways to do it, and then there are ways to not do it. 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

0: Pablo Cruz on Classic Hits 93.3 WBZD. So, you know, getting a new Rolls Royce is a reason to celebrate. I would be very excited if I had a brand new Rolls Royce. But a woman in Florida, of course she's in Florida, was out having drinks, celebrating her brand new Rolls Royce. Then she drove it home, drunk, nearly crashed into a cop car, and was arrested for DUI. Yeah, that is not the way to celebrate your brand new car, just saying. We got Whitesnake, Laura Branigan, and more Classic Hits next on 93.3 WBZD.
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Love a good dog story. Actually, I love a good animal story, and this involves a dog and another animal. You're going to fall in love, and I'll tell you all about it in just a few minutes. 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

0: Queen and David Bowie Under Pressure. And I'm Venetia. Time for a fun dog story. A family has a golden retriever named Barley who began having seizures, and the medication wasn't helping at all. But something amazing happened when they brought home a pet duck named Louie, because Louie and Barley immediately became best friends. Yeah, they quickly formed a close bond, spending their days chasing, wrestling, and relaxing on each other. And the family says that Barley's become more playful again, and now the two are inseparable. So if your dog is a little sad, a little gloomy, maybe not responding to medication, maybe he just needs a pet duck. I feel like every dog should have a pet duck. I love this so much. Don't go anywhere. We got your tech at AccuWeather, Michael Jackson, and more classic hits next on 93.3 WBZD.
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7: Your AccuWeather forecast. Tonight will be rather cloudy with a low of 64. Tomorrow won't be as warm, but it will be humid with periods of rain and a thunderstorm. The downpours could reduce visibility and lead to ponding on streets and highways. Expect a high of 76. Tomorrow night will be mostly cloudy and humid with a couple of showers and a thunderstorm, mainly early on, and a low of 70. Monday will have variable cloudiness with a shower in the area, remaining humid with a high of 87. Tuesday will be mostly sunny and less humid with a high of 85. For AccuWeather, I'm meteorologist Jason Caterina.

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0: Eagles on Classic Hits 93.3 WBZD. So I'm never going to not tell you this because I feel like this is very good information to have just in case. But if you ever have to make a ransom payment, they're tax deductible. Now, of course, you have to get a receipt from the ransomer and show proof that you actually paid the ransom. You know, you're a police report, maybe something, proof of your loss, but it is tax deductible. So it might be worth paying. I don't know. Seems kind of ridiculous if you think about it. We have more Classic Hits next on 93.3 WBZD.
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0: 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I'm Venetia getting out of here, but I want you to have a fabulous weekend. Hopefully the rain stays away tomorrow, but we know the Saturday night is just getting started, right? 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

one but never could do it. The song that kept them out of number one for most of those weeks was Olivia Newton-John's Physical in late 81 to early 82. All right, let's get to our number one artist now on Totally Awesome 80s. Here's a band that had three number one hits, and they all happened in the 80s. Huey Lewis and the News. This was their second number one. Stuck With You.

can do magic. You know, hitting number one on the charts is what's magic for artists, and we're featuring them on the show this week. Here's one originally from Trinidad, Billy Ocean. His family moved to London when he was 8. His father was a musician, and during his teen years, Billy would sing in clubs around London. He was in his 30s when his biggest successes came with 3 number one hits in the 80s. Here's one of them, There'll Be Sad Songs.

0: There's Billy Ocean on totally awesome 80s. All right, coming up as we look at our number one artist, a guy who had amazing success. It's really incredible that he only had 3 number one hits. We'll feature him coming up.
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3: Your AccuWeather forecast. Tonight will be rather cloudy with a low of 64. Tomorrow won't be as warm, but it will be humid with periods of rain and a thunderstorm. The downpours could reduce visibility and lead to ponding on streets and highways. Expect a high of 76. Tomorrow night will be mostly cloudy and humid with a couple of showers and a thunderstorm, mainly early on, and a low of 70. Monday will have variable cloudiness with a shower in the area, remaining humid with a high of 87. Tuesday will be mostly sunny and less humid with a high of 85. For AccuWeather, I'm meteorologist Jason Caterina.
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1: We're putting the artist with the most number one hits in the 80s in the spotlight this week. Here's a guy that's in the Songwriters Hall of Fame, the Rock and Roll Hall of Fame, and the Long Island Music Hall of Fame. One of the most successful artists ever. He's Billy Joel. And it's amazing, he only has 3 chart toppers. But he has decades of awards and hits to his credit, including 6 Grammys.

0: Dream Academy on Totally Awesome 80s. That's Life in a Northern Town. Our next artist with a lot of number ones in the 80s is a guy that started singing commercial jingles when he was only 5 years old. Also on the way, Toto and Talking Heads.
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3: I was losing my teeth and my dental condition was debilitating and I didn't know what to do. I couldn't eat because nothing was stable. My teeth were in terrible shape. I went to see Dr. Jenkins. I just heard great things. I had implants put in, and in the very same day, I had teeth on those implants, which I did not even know could happen. When I went back to work, I actually enjoyed getting up close. I teach kindergarten. I teach young people how to read, and my teeth are very important in that process. When my husband and my family saw my smile for the first time, they were amazed. It was life-changing. And now I like how I look. I'm the best version of me.
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rockin' party hits of the 80s here on Totally Awesome 80s. Rosanna from Toto. Our spotlight this week is on the artist who had the most number one hits in the decade. Here's an artist who started singing commercial jingles his father wrote for Kennel Ration and Nestle Crunch when he was only 5 years old. He's Richard Marx, and it was nearly 20 years later that he would sing his own songs on the radio. His first 7 singles went top 5 on the Billboard Hot 100, and he was the first solo artist to achieve that feat. 3 of those went to number 1, including

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1: Hi, Kent Jones here. We have another great hour of the best pop, rock, and party hits of the 80s lined up for you. I have Neil Diamond and Greg Kinban, Duran Duran, and we continue looking at the artists that had the most number one hits in the 80s. They're all

0: Roxette. She's got the look, all right. Ooh. Totally awesome 80s. Also, later on this hour, we have our 80s quiz for you from a TV series from the 1980s. We'll give you that quiz in just a few minutes. Back to 1980 now for Neil Diamond's September Morn.
1: Stay for just a while. Stay and let me look at you. It's been so long, I hardly knew you.